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1: On behalf of the staff, management of the Bauchi Radio Corporation, most especially my colleague at Hilwa Transmitting End, I'll be your friend and guide on radio this morning. My name is Tuka Manzo. From all of us to all of you, this is saying good morning to you, and we once again welcome you on board the morning transmission. Today, of course, is Thursday, July 23rd, 2026. Hope you had a stress-free night, and of course, our open sound, getting ready to face the facts and realities of life. We all know that, yes, they say nothing good comes easy. You need to work hard, sit, digest, and see how you can, add, multiply, subtract, and divide for you to come out with an average that will be, yes, something to actually reckon with. In life, of course, there are so many goals that are set, not to, push people back, but for people to advance. If you are not one of those who set goals, we advise you to, as from today, start setting goals on what you intend to achieve at the end of each day, so that you can be able to, evaluate your successes, and of course where you've not actually performed well. Right here on the base, we will try our best to ensure that you get informed, enlightened, and of course educated about government policies and programs that have direct bearing on your lives. Remember, as good citizens of Nigeria, of course we all have responsibilities vested on us. We mustn't wait for Nigeria to give to us or do everything for us. We must try to give back to Nigeria. We must try to do something for Nigeria so that, yes, our children yet unborn will be proud of us, at the end of the day. Let's quickly go into our program schedule to highlight you on what is expected to be transmitted live on this station. A minute after the program period, of course, we'll take on our first segment for the morning, and that's going to be Morning Express. And the program you're going to listen to, our first program, will be Rise and Shine. It will take our time to 5 minutes before six, when we shall bring you the program Tafar Kinzira. At 6 o'clock, it will be time for us to visit the newsroom for the broadcast of Newsline, a news magazine program. And thereafter, back from the newsroom, we'll take you in the second part of the program, Rise and Shine. Voice of Inspiration is a program built for 5 minutes before 7. And at 7, we hope to link up with Abuja Network Studios for network news presentation. And don't forget, back from Abuja Network Studios later this morning at top of the hour, 8 o'clock, we'll bring you a repeat edition of the program, Yoda Gobe, from our Futures Unit. And that program will terminate at 8:30. When we shall bring you a repeat edition of Maji Magani from the Political Unit. And that program will terminate at 9, and that is when we hope to wrap it up on the first aspect of our English presentation for the morning, Morning Express, and we'll be dabbling into the first house segment for the day. At 9 o'clock, as I've told you, of course, we'll be starting up with the first house segment, Gari Yawai. And the program you will listen to as from 9:30 is Zap and Safe, which is a request program in Hausa. Haskim Musalinchi is a program that will come up at 10:03. And at 10:30, we'll bring you Labarun Wasani, which is sports update in Hausa. The World News comes up at 11, Labarun Dunia. And thereafter, we'll bring you the program Murier Al-Uma, at 11:15. These are some out of what will be coming up in the course of our transmission this Thursday. We also have other segments that will be coming your way. In the afternoon, we'll be bringing you Rana Mudung Eki, which is the second house segment. And later tonight, at 8 p.m., we'll bring you the last segment, Dari Mahutar Bar. We also have other special programs that are designed to keep you company on this frequency. All you need to do, the radio sets are with you, do the listening, and let us always do the talking and playing. May tare da biyar sito akan mita 94.6 barkamu da saduwa a wannan safiyan Alhamis, yau take Alhamis 23 ga watan 7 shekara ta 2026. 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Radio Bauchi. Welcome to our first segment, Morning Express, and welcome to the program, Rise and Shine.

right, we've kick-started the day because the day has begun already in a very, very special way. As we, as usual, flip back the pages of our calendars back into time. Of course, this is something called Love Zone, and it's a song originally done by Billy Ocean. Well, it's a good thing that we had to play it for you this morning on Rise and Shine, just to, you know, give you an insight of what today is going to look like. Well, today is actually a fulfilling day, promising one. All you need to do, of course, is to ensure that you utilize the opportunity you have if you really want to excel. Well, don't forget, shortly at 5 minutes before six, of course, we'll be bringing you the program Tafakkur Sirah. In between time and then, just keep your dial on BRC2 94.6 FM Radio Bauchi.

0: Dr. Madalla da fatan kana jin dadin kasancewa tare da BRC Tuaka Mita 94.6 a daidai wannan lokaci. 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
0: To idan Allah kai mu gobe za sa ke ji mu dauki da wani sabon shirin na tafarkin sira. This is BRC 294.6 inviting you to stay tuned for Newsline presentation.

0: 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This is the FM studios of the Bauchi Radio Corporation, BRC. Good morning. This is Newsline, a news magazine program from the FM service of the BRC. Today, Thursday, 23rd July 2026, which is equivalent to 8 Safar, 1447 after the Hijra of Prophet Muhammad, peace be upon him. In today's edition, Bauchi State House of Assembly clears the air on public misunderstanding of amendment of law establishing Saadu Zungur University, Bauchi. Bauchi State House of Assembly assures of its legislative support on mental health policy in the state. Fish production in the state receives a boost from the federal government. Bauchi Road Traffic Agency staff leaps into the state mainstream civil service. This news is streaming live on BRC Bauchi mobile app, TuneIn, Radio Gallery, Radio Garden and My Tuna radio apps. You can also log on to our mobile app on Play Store, App Store, or visit our website on www.brcradiobauchi.org and other social media handles. There'll be more reports, correspondent reports, look at the national and international scenes later in the program. Now, details presented by Tuka Mansour. The Bauchi State House of Assembly has deferred consideration of the report of its Committee on Education on the proposed amendment to the law establishing Saadu Zungur University until its next plenary sitting. Correspondent Joseph Bullers now completes the report.
1: Leading the debate, Barrister Habib Umar said the House should suspend consideration of the report to give members more time to study its contents, citing widespread public misunderstanding over the proposed amendment. He explained that many people had mistakenly interpreted the proposal as a plan to relocate the university's campus from Gadao. Supporting the motion, Ibrahim Tankobura said the university management had also appealed for more time to enable for further clarification before the report is considered. That in his contribution, Awal Hassan urged that the amendment had already passed through all the required legislative stages and that members had ample opportunity to make their contributions, making further delay unnecessary. Also contributing, Dr. Nasir Ahmed Allah clarified that the amendment already seeks include the geographical identity, Gadao, in the university's official name. He stressed that neither removes the name of the late Malam Saadu Zungur nor proposes the relocation of the institution's headquarters or any of its campuses. The deputy chairman of the House Committee on Education, Musa Wakil Inakwada, defended the committee's work, saying due process was followed throughout the legislative process. He urged members not to allow social media narratives to influence legislative decisions. Similarly, Builder Suleiman Saeed Darzo described the amendment as straightforward, explaining that it simply seeks to insert the doubt into the university's official nomenclature. Following the debate, the House unanimously resolved to step down consideration of the committee's report until the next plenary sitting to give lawmakers additional time to review the report and address public concerns before taking a final decision. Joseph Bullus reporting.
0: In another development, the Bauchi State House of Assembly has pledged legislative backing to improve mental health of the citizenry. The chairman, Bauchi State House of Assembly Committee on Health, Lawal Dauda, made the plea when he and other members hosted a delegation from the Imigan Hope Empowerment Initiative, a non-profit organization. Lawal Dauda said the House Committee on Health would continue to prioritize healthcare delivery for all in the state. He assured that the House would work to increase funds to the health sector to make mental health a priority. Responding, the majority leader, Saleh Hodi Jibril, described the visit as the first of its kind and assured that the organization's plea were apt and would be legislated upon. Contributing, Builder Suleiman Saidu Darazo noted that the advocating for mental health is pertinent and pledged that the House would duly give the necessary support needed to achieve the desired objectives. Leaders of the delegation, Nehemiah Beatrice and Gift Patrick, said they were primarily in the House to familiarize themselves with the honorable members, build cordial working relationship, as well as to seek legislative support on mental health. They explained that the empowered youth, women, and advocate on what would benefit the public. According to them, they were in the House with a document for the domestication of mental health policy in Bauchi State and urge on providing more devices and funds to the health sector. Federal Ministry of Marine Blue Economy Department of Fishery and Aquaculture has organized a two-day sensitization workshop on the Code of Conduct for Responsible Fishery for targeting distribution of fishing inputs to increase fish production in Bauchi State. Correspondent Lukman Adams has the rest of the details.
1: Declaring the sensitization workshop open, a resource person from the Department of Fisheries and Aquaculture, Federal Ministry of Marine and Blue Economy, Mrs. Khadija M. Salisu, said the program was designed to engage and sensitize the participant on modern fishing techniques to improve their occupation. She revealed that the federal government has put mechanisms in place on how to reach out to the artisanal fish farmers at the grassroots in order to meet up with global best practices. Mrs. Khadija Salisu enjoined the fishermen to uphold integrity and ensure accountability and to protect resources for future generations. She stressed the need for the participant to embrace fishing laws, protect fish habitat, respect closed and open seasons, use approved gear and report illegal activities for responsible fisheries. In his remarks, the field officer, Department of Fisheries and Aquaculture, Federal Ministry of Marine and Blue Economy, Bauchi Field Office, Salisu Muhammad, noted that the targeted beneficiaries were drawn from water bodies through the Circular Furrow in Gobi and Circular of Wire Dams and other fishery organizations in the state. He assured commitment to the aim of the program to provide requisite knowledge and skills for fishing activities. The field officer highlighted the importance of the sensitization workshop to the participant and urged them to attend the program unfailingly for their maximum benefits. On their part, the Circular Furrow, represented by his Galadima Malam Mayriga Musa Tilwin, and the Circular of Wayadam Malam Saidu Adamu, expressed delight with the sensitization and promised their total support to the success of the program. I am Lukman Adam.
0: Governor Bala Mohammed has approved the absorption of all personnel of the Bauchi Road Traffic Agency Baruta into the mainstream civil service in a move aimed at addressing the agency's long-standing operational and welfare challenges. The Commissioner for Works and Transport, Professor Titus Ketkuka, announced this decision after a meeting convened by the governor at Government House, Bauchi. He said the governor took this step following persistent industrial action by Baruta staff, largely caused by irregular payment of salaries and other operational challenges. Professor Ketkuka explained that the governor had earlier directed the Ministry of Works and Transport to investigate the challenges facing the agency and recommended the best way forward. Presenting the findings, the Permanent Secretary of the Ministry, Muhammad Hamisu Garba, said the committee visited states including Kano, Yobe, and Lagos to study the operations of similar road traffic agencies. He said the committee discovered that such agencies are funded by their respective state government while generating revenue on behalf of government. According to him, based on the committee's recommendations, Governor Bala Mohammed approved the integration of all Baruta staff into the Bauchi State Civil Service. He said the governor had also directed that the affected staff be placed on the Bauchi State minimum wage and enjoy all the rights, benefits and responsibilities of civil servants. Speaking on behalf of the agency, the Director General of Baruta, Zubairu Matu expressed appreciation to Governor Bala Muhammad for what he described as a historic and compassionate decision. 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Today, Thursday, 23rd July 2026, which is equivalent to 8 Safar, 1447 after the Hijra of Prophet Muhammad, peace be upon him. Still to come, federal government partners a number of state governments to provide a 10-year abandoned electricity transmission project. Edo State House of Assembly passes into law a single internally generated revenue account operation in the state. International School Sports Federation elects Nigeria's Olabisi Joseph as first African woman continental president for Africa. British Prime Minister removes tax on household electricity as relief to families affected by high cost of living. This news is streaming live on BRC Bauchi mobile app, TuneIn, Radio Gallery, Radio Garden and MyTuna radio apps. You can also download BRC Bauchi mobile app on Play Store and App Store or visit our website on www.brcradiobauchi.org and other social media handles. These and many more will continue after this time out.
2: Journey to nationhood comes with varying degrees of challenges.
3: Our collective commitment to overcoming today's challenge is our legacy of building the future of our children.
2: Greatness never achieved under a chaotic situation. It is our duty to unveil a nation full of prospects.
3: Good days are the assurances of collective sacrifices in the manner of disciplined behavior and peaceful conduct.
2: From wherever we are, regardless of our tribal origin, we remain brothers and sisters.
3: As wise men and women, young and old, we shall shun all tendencies of hatred. We shall say no to divisive plans. We shall uphold virtues of law abiding. Remember, destruction comes from evil, while peace is godly.
2: As we traverse under the ambit of freedom, the right of speech, association and complaint, those shall not be a license for us to act lawlessly. It is an act of crime and criminality detrimental to good citizenship to disregard our norms, culture, laws and orders.
3: Say no to violence and say yes to peace.
0: Welcome back. Newsline now continues. The federal government, in collaboration with the Anambra State Government, is set to revive the abandoned 132 kV electricity transmission line project in the state. Anambra Commissioner for Physical Planning and Urban Development, Mr. Chijueke Ojukwu, discussed this while briefing journalists in Anambra Amabia in Awka South local government area. Ojukwu said the state government had finalized arrangements to facilitate its successful execution. Ojukwu said the transmission line project, initiated by the federal government about 10 years ago but later abandoned, would now be executed through the Transmission Company of Nigeria, TCN. He outlined measures already initiated to support the project. According to him, the state government is developing a framework to ensure fair compensation for owners of buildings and land affected by the acquisition of the project's right-of-way corridor. The transmission line will pass through Nubi, Awka Etiti and Newi and is expected to improve electricity supply with stimulating economic activities across the benefiting communities. The government has completed the identification and marking of the right-of-way and will soon commence documentation and verification of compensation claimed by affected property owners. He appealed to residents affected by the project to cooperate with the government. He assured them that the government of Chukwuma Soludo's administration will ensure a fair and transparent compensation process. Edo State House of Assembly has passed into law the State Revenue Harmonization Account Bill. Reports have it that the bill was approved following its third reading during plenary in Benin. The legislation seeks to establish a unified framework for the collection management, control and accounting of all state revenues through a single internally generated revenue IGR account. It also proposed the repeal of existing laws that allow ministries, departments and agencies MDAs as well as parastatals to operate separate revenue accounts. The measure is designed to strengthen transparency, accountability and efficient cash management in the state's revenue administration. The bill was considered class by class by the committee of the House before its passage. Following its approval, the Speaker, Mr. Blessing Agbebako, directed that clean copies be transmitted to Governor Mande Okpeholo for assent. In a separate development, the Assembly directed Chairman of the 18 local government councils in the state to submit details of salary payments made to security personnel engaged by their councils. The directive followed concern raised by the Speaker over reports of irregular salary payments affecting security personnel across the councils. Agbebako said the Assembly aimed to determine the exact number of personnel receiving salaries and those yet to be paid. He instructed all council chairmen to submit the payment schedules to the chairman of the House Committee on Local Government, Mr. Ade Isibo, on or before July 24th. The Speaker said the move was intended to ensure transparency and address complaints of unpaid salary. Agbebako also expressed concern over the increasing disregard for restriction on commercial motorcycle operators, popularly known as Okada riders. He noted that areas designated as prohibited zones were being openly assessed in violation of existing laws and urged relevant authorities to enforce compliance. President of the Nigerian School Sports Federation, NSSF, Olabisi Joseph, has been elected the International School Sports Federation, ISF, Continental President for Africa. This is contained in a statement by the Secretary General of the NSSF, Funsho Usman, issued to newsmen in Lagos. The statement said Joseph was elected during the 2026 ISF General Assembly held in Belgrade, Serbia. It noted that the General Assembly attracted delegates from 82 countries with 79 votes cast by member nations from across the world. A statement quoted the Federation as saying that the election marked a historic milestone for Nigeria and the African continent. According to the statement, Joseph has become the first African woman and the first female in the history of the ISF to be elected Continental President for Africa. He said the Federation also described the achievement as a reflection of Nigeria's growing leadership and influence in the development of school sports across Africa and the global community. The statement noted that the election recognizes Joseph's commitment and contributions to the advancement of school sports over the years. It said the Federation expressed confidence that Joseph's leadership would strengthen school sports development across Africa and deepen collaboration among member countries. British Prime Minister Andy Brown has announced that removal of tax on house electricity bill in a move aimed at reducing pressure on families facing rising living cost, according to the government. The government said in an official statement that it would scrap the 5% value added tax on household electricity bills from October 1st. The measure is expected to lower annual electricity cost for a typical household by about £45, $60.2 under the price cap set by Ofgem, the regulator for Britain electricity and natural gas markets. The tax court, which would be funded by the cancellation of the digital ID program, follows a £150, $200.67 reduction in energy bill announced in the previous budget. Burnham said the move was part of efforts to provide relief to households affected by the cost of living crisis. He said Westminster has not been working for the people for too long, with families struggling with the cost of living, adding that his government will introduce changes to address the situation. Burnham became Britain's seventh Prime Minister since 2016 after officially taking office on Monday. He has promised wide-ranging political and economic reforms aimed at benefiting the country and its citizens. Now to end the program, a recap of the main points again. Bauchi State House of Assembly clears the air on public misunderstanding of amendment of law establishing Saadu Zungur University, Bauchi. Bauchi State House of Assembly assures of its legislative support on mental health policy in the state. Fish production in the state receives a boost from the federal government. Bauchi Road Traffic Agency staff leaps into the state mainstream civil service. That's the end of the news, as edited by Adamu Hamidu Meyaki and the production crew. My name is Tuka Manzo, your presenter this morning. Saying many thanks for listening.
4: Yakuwa masu ciniki kwallon shirin ku gasar Magic Chicken Flavor ya sake dawowa.
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6: Ah, I found something inside my Nescafe Original 3-in-1 pack the other day.
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0: 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Look at the. Oh, she just too fine. She knows she fine, too.
1: She is banging.
0: Oh, she's off the hook.
1: She looks good. You're right.
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1: Chris, I can get her.
0: Can't get that girl. Mike, I guarantee you can't get that girl.
1: Watch me get that girl.
0: I bet you never, Neverland, you can't.
1: I can get her.
0: All right, jump on in. Jump!
1: Watch.

Yes, if you like, you can call him Waku Waku, Michael Jackson, meets Michael Jackson, but this one that he simply titles You Rock My World. Yes, right here on 94.6 FM Radio Bounty. Of course, we're gonna rock your world if you allow us to penetrate deep into your hearts with scintillating songs like this one that is emanating from the PowerPoint, the pride of the people on 94.6 FM Radio Bounty. Well, this is your morning tonic, of course, that comes weekly. Of course, it's called Rise and Shine, and it's a good thing that you're listening to us right now. Probably you've just woken up and counting your ceilings, thinking of what steps to take. Well, don't you worry, we're right here to guide you. Yes, we always appeal and advise individuals and people around. Make plans for each day. Get, yes, you are a log sheet if you like, or maybe you want to use Jotter, you know, draft down, let's say, your monthly, yes, report sheets that you would want to study. At the end of the month, of course, you look at it and say, well, I've actually done well in this area, I've not done well here, I need to improve. Where I've done well, of course, I need more improvement and stuff like that. Of course, that will help you to plan well. It is good to dream big, you know, just don't just dream a tiny a spice of dream, but you dream big so that once your dreams actually come to reality, you'll be able to extend a helping hand to the less privileged members of our society. All right, well, don't forget, before you leave your homes this morning, we always advise that you put off all electrical appliances. Yes, turn off your ACs, turn off your ceiling fans, and even the lighting bulbs, of course, should be turned off. Yes, if you try that, of course, it will avoid the avoidable. And for our mothers who use the local means of preparing breakfast and whatever, lunch, dinner, well, the charcoal and firewood, so after using it, after cooking your dinner, lunch, or whatever, make sure you put the fire off by sprinkling water on it. Yes, so that will avoid the avoidable as well. And you know, in the society, we are not all equal. There are those who are privileged to have tricycles, motorcycles, and vehicles. Yes, make sure all these things are in good order before you embark on any journey. Try to save a life today. The one you turn out to save might be yours directly or indirectly as well. And for those of you who are using our major streets and highways, watch out for your speed limits and drive with care, okay? Some 20 minutes before 7 is our studio time check, you're still listening to your most favorite frequency, the pride of the people. Okay, let's see if we can roll in something from who? Right, I've seen a lady waiting on the line, Brandy. Yes, Brandy, of course, will be doing something she calls Top of the World. Yes, you know, Brandy is not actually doing it alone. She featured, yes, this main stream man talking about Maze. So let's take on Brandy featuring Maze. Well, this one they call Top of the World.

so that of course you are actually brought to align with the realities of life. Well, if you align yourself with success and good realities of life, of course you'll be able to

Anyway, don't allow yourself to be a bench warmer. Try to get yourself acquainted to good people, and always do the right thing. Make positive contributions towards societal development, nation building, and contributing to the advancement of the world as well. We enjoy so many things that of course are hard labors of people who want the progress of the world. Like these days, concepts have made it so easy for you to communicate, to solve problems and stuff like that. Why don't you think of doing something that yes, they will say, well, this thing is something courtesy of Africa, courtesy of Nigerians, probably courtesy of Bauchi, indigene. Well, it's a good thing to actually know, yes, and be able to read in between the lines. Take your time. It's coming closely to 5 minutes before the hour of 7 and

station with Lapton, Babas on DRC 94.6 FM, Bauchi. Today we will look at Health is Wealth. An ancient Roman poet, Virgil, once said, "The greatest wealth is health." Recognizing the direct correlation between health and wealth should not be overlooked, and I'm not suggesting money isn't important, as we all need money to live, but I'm afraid that we take our health for granted sometimes, at times which can impact our wealth and our ability to live a rich life. There are so many benefits, so numerous to mention, for living a healthy life. Medical bills are expensive. Healthy people save money on medical costs. Sick people spend their hard-earned cash on medical bills rather than on things they enjoy. Are all injuries or illnesses preventable? Of course not. But neither is the stock market tanking. If you set yourself up for success, the impact of unseen events won't take everything off track. Healthy workers are more productive. When we are in a good health, we can work more productively. Studies have shown that people in good health are able to earn more money and work more productively. Being great gives you confidence. 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Health insurance becomes more expensive. 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Constantly being seen by a medical professional will only skyrocket those costs and take money away from achieving your financial goals. Exercise is free. 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Exercise like jogging or even dancing is totally free, and yet it significantly enhances your physical and mental health, plus your material wealth. 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You may spend money on sneakers, smoothies, supplement, and so many nice things, but

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6: Nigeria. Good morning and welcome to the news. I'm Okemuti, Igoria C. Reading with
7: Ovie Kuche, the Lewd Headlines. U.S. President commends President Bola Tinubu's fight against terrorism. Federal government launches credit scheme for young countries.

Tinubu. President Trump applauded President Tinubu's resolve to tackle the issues plaguing Nigeria, especially the violence affecting Christian communities. According to President Trump,

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correct. You're listening to BRC 294.6, The Pride of the People. Before then, of course, you listened to some beautiful interludes we took from the group known as Boys to Men. And of course, from their album, Just Doing Fine, we took quite a number of songs to bridge in the time and space. In place of network news presentation that we couldn't come up with as earlier advertised. This is due to some overwhelming circumstances beyond our control. However, we urge you to join us later in the day at about 4 p.m. when we hope to search our way once again to Abuja Network Studios to see if we can bring you network news presentation. Meanwhile, it's top of the hour, 8 o'clock, and time for us to listen to

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administration of Senator Bala Abdulkadir Mohamed has driven a transformative agenda, delivering unprecedented infrastructural and socio-economic development across every local government area. His Excellency has officially transitioned to the Allied People's Movement, the APM. 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
1: And here is the world news, first domain items. Senate passes bill for second reading to regulate foreign aid management in Nigeria. NAFDAC begins nationwide mop-up of sachet and small pet bottle alcohol. BRICS call for collaboration on Arctic research and indigenous culture. This news is streaming live on BRC Bauchi mobile app, TuneIn, Radio Gallery, Radio Garden, and my Tuna Radio apps. You can also download BRC Bauchi mobile app on Play Store, App Store, or www.brcradiobauchi.org and other social media handles. Now the news in full. A bill seeking to coordinate and ensure transparency in the management of foreign aid, grants and donations in Nigeria has scheduled second reading in the Senate. The bill, sponsored by Senator Ibrahim Dankombo, PDP, Gombe North, is titled A Bill for an Act to Provide for the Regulation, Coordination, Transparency and Disclosure of Foreign Aid, Grants and Donations in the Federal Republic of Nigeria. Leading the debate, Dankombo said the legislation aims to bring order, accountability and strategic coordination to the management of foreign aid. He noted that while Nigeria remains a major recipient of foreign aid in health, education, agriculture and humanitarian response, the ecosystem is fragmented, weakly coordinated and lacks transparency. According to him, donor-funded projects are often scattered across MDAs, executed outside the national budget, or duplicated and misaligned with national priorities. Dankombo said the bill is anchored on sections 80 to 83 of the 1999 Constitution and the Fiscal Responsibility Act 2007, which mandate oversight and prudent management of public resources. He argued that once foreign aid is received and applied in Nigeria, it becomes public resource and should be subjected to constitutional oversight. The lawmaker explained that while the Federal Ministry of Finance, Budget Office and OAGF play roles in aid management, there is no single statutory framework compelling NGOs and subnational governments to harmonize activities, disclose information, and ensure accountability. The National Agency for Food and Drug Administration and Control, NAFDAC, has commenced a nationwide mop-up exercise to remove alcoholic beverages packed in sachet and pet bottles below 2,000 from circulation. In a statement, the agency said the enforcement reinforces the federal government's ban on the production, importation and sales of sachet alcohol in the country. NAFDAC said the operation is taking place across the six geopolitical zones following the closure of manufacturing facilities found to have violated the ban. Its enforcement teams are conducting coordinated operations in markets, motor parks, retail outlets, bars, and other distribution channels to identify, seize, and destroy affected products. The agency advised manufacturers, importers, distributors, wholesalers, retailers, hawkers, and transporters to voluntarily surrender any remaining stock of the banned beverages. It warned that continued possession or sales of the products would attract seizure, regulatory sanctions, and prosecution. Energy and Infrastructure conglomerate Sahara Group has called for a new approach to Africa's energy transition, infrastructure financing, and energy journalism that reflects the continent's unique realities. The call was made at the third edition of Ashura Ni Square Sahara Group's Thought Leadership Platform held in Lagos with the theme Energizing Africa's Future, Legacy, Impact and Transformation. Speaking at the event, Director of Governance and Sustainability, Sahara Group, Mr. Ijoro Gray, said the company's Beyond XXX vision is focused on shaping the future through innovation, collaboration, and sustainable development. Gray stressed that Africa's energy transition must be driven by local needs and supported by balanced, evidence-based journalism. Delivering the keynote, Special Advisor to the President on Power Infrastructure, Mr. Sadiq Wanka, said Nigerians' ongoing power sector reforms are creating significant investment opportunities in embedded generation, mini-grids, renewable energy transition, and industrial power. He noted that the biggest challenge is no longer technology, but attracting long-term investment. Our environment is our world. Preserve it, avoid indiscriminate dumping of refuse and cutting down of trees. This news broadcast is coming to you from the FM service of the BRC. The news is streaming live on BRC, Bauchi mobile app, TuneIn Radio, Gallery Radio Garden, and my TuneIn Radio apps. You can also download BRC Bauchi mobile app on Play Store or App Store, or visit our website on www.brcradiobauchi.org and other social media handles. The Chief Justice of Nigeria, Justice Kudirat Kekere-Ekon, has called for strong legal protection, an efficient justice system, and collaboration across judicial jurisdiction to protect and enhance global maritime sector growth. He stated this at the opening of the 3rd International Maritime Seminar for Judges, organized by the Nigerian Shippers Council in collaboration with the National Judicial Institute. The three-day seminar brought together judicial officers, maritime regulators, legal practitioners, and participants from several African countries to strengthen maritime jurisprudence. Kekere Edun described maritime law as a principal pillar supporting global commerce, claiming that nearly 90% of international trade moves through the world's oceans. He said Nigerians' maritime resources position the country to benefit significantly from the blue economy, adding that sustainable growth depends on an efficient and trusted legal system. Also speaking, the Secretary to the Government of the Federation, Senator George Akume, said maritime justice is no longer a sectorial issue but a national economic priority. It added that efficient adjudication of maritime dispute remains critical to trade, investment, and governance. Young scientists' countries have called for stronger international collaboration in Arctic. Research, sustainable tourism, and indigenous practical conference, Arctic for the Future, held in Manzosia. The conference, hosted for the third consecutive year in Russia's region, was organized by the Russian ASEAN Arctic Research Consortium with support from the Russian BRICS Project Office for International Youth Cooperation. This year's edition focused on cooperation with BRICS nations. Participants discussed joint initiatives in ecology, logistics, energy, tourism, and Arctic resource development. Senator Alexander Woyokov, president of the Association of Indigenous People of the North, Siberia, and the Far East of the Russian Federation, said the number of young people willing to leave remote terrorists and nomadic camps has decreased significantly. Winners of the event were students from Opera State University and Sargut State University, who presented projects in ecological event and tourism, including the improvement of natural site and creation of accessible infrastructure. And now to end the news, recap of the major points again. Senate passes

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1: 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In a short while, we shall bring you the broadcast of the state news. Stay with us.

Here is the news read by Khadija Rilwan Parra. First, the main items. Bosch state government commences the sale of subsidized fertilizer. Bosch state ministry for women affairs charges women on healthy lifestyle. Over 300 houses damaged by rainstorm in Kamawa local government area. This news is streaming live on BRC Bauchi mobile app. Tune in Radio Gallery, Radio Garden and Maitina Radio apps. You can also download BRC Bauchi mobile app on Play Store and App Store or visit our website on www.brcradiobauchi.org and other social media handles. Now the news in details. The Bauchi state government has commenced the sale of subsidized fertilizer for the 2026 wet farming season, pegging each bag at 20,000 naira to boost food production and ease the burden on farmers. Governor Bala Muhammad, who flagged off the exercise in Bununu town of Tapa Waliwa local government area of the state, said the intervention was aimed at supporting farmers across the state to enhance agricultural productivity. Governor Bala, while handing bag checks to youth trained on agricultural skills, said agriculture occupies a central place in his administration's development blueprint under the My Bauchi project, adding that the Bauchi government had developed a comprehensive agricultural policy to strengthen the sector. The governor said the state had continued to invest in agricultural mechanization, modern farming technologies, extension services and value chain development to move farmers from subsistence farming to commercial agriculture. According to him, the government has also sustained youth and women empowerment initiatives in agriculture through training, financial support and the provision of starter packs. He then announced the disbursement of 500,000 naira each to over 1,000 youth who completed the state agricultural skills development program at the International Skill Acquisition Center. He said the grant was intended to enable the beneficiaries to establish agricultural enterprise and contribute to the state's drive to increase food production and create jobs for young people. The governor urged the beneficiaries to make judicious use of the intervention, stressing that his administration remained committed to improving livelihoods, creating employment and ensuring food security across the state. The Bauchi State Commissioner for Women Affairs and Child Development, Dr. Lydia Haruna Zamani, has called on women to adopt healthier lifestyle to achieve overall well-being. Dr. Zamani made the call in an interview with our reporter to commemorate the 2026 World Brain Day. She said practices such as eating nutritious meals, engaging in regular physical activity, getting adequate sleep, continuous learning, and prioritizing mental wellness are critical to protecting the brain health of women and children. According to her, individuals should pay greater attention to their mental well-being and reduce the risks of neurological disorders by embracing healthy habits, including regular exercise, proper sleep, and managing cardiovascular risk. The commissioner encouraged women to make brain health a priority, noting that both individual and collective efforts toward healthier living will contribute to building a more productive and resilient society. Dr. Zamani also commended Governor Bala Muhammad for prioritizing the welfare of women and children in the state. She further urged the people of Bauchi State to support the governor's political ambition to ensure the continued rapid development and growth of the state. Governor Bala Abdul Qadir Muhammad has appointed 10 directors in the state after their endorsement by the Bauchi State Civil Service Commission. The directors were assigned to the Ministries of Education, Housing and Environment and Office of the Accountant General, Treasury Division as directors of Examination, Basic Education, Forestry, Monitoring and Evaluation. Others were 4 directors of Finance and Accounts, while 2 offices among them are to serve as directors of Planning, Research and Statistics. Equally, 2 officers were moved from acting directors, final accounts and audit grade level 15 to directors of accounts and revenue on grade level 16. The commission also considered
and conversion from Chief Cooperative Inspector of Chief Commercial Officer Grade Level 14, while two officers' recommendations for conversion had been changed to reflect the officers' additional qualifications suitable for the cadres. Chief Clerical Officer Grade Level 7 proposed for Technical Officer change and place as Executive Officer General on Grade Level 7 and Technical Officer commended for Program Analyst change and place as Higher Data Processing Officer on Grade Level 8. Meanwhile, three recommendations for the directorship have been deferred for failure to meet the requirements and advise the affected MDA to resubmit the recommendations after effecting the observations. 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This news is also streamed live on BRC Bauchi mobile app, TuneIn Radio Gallery, Radio Garden, and MyTuna Radio apps. You can also download BRC Bauchi mobile app on Play Store or App Store, or visit our website on www.brcbauchi.org and other social media handles. Over 300 houses have been damaged as a result of heavy downpour and strong windstorm in Gamawa local government area. In an interview with our reporter, some victims who suffered from the hardships called on government, non-government organizations and well-to-do individuals to come to their aid. In his remarks, the chairman Gamawa local government, Mwadaki Ahmed Gololo, sympathized with those affected by the disaster and advised the victims to consider this as an act of God. The chairman called on the state government to provide necessary assistance to the victims and assured to submit a report of the incident to appropriate authorities for immediate assistance. Also, the emir of Gamawa, Alhaji Adamu Abdul Qadir Dahua, sympathized with the community for the incident and prayed to God Almighty to prevent future occurrence. The Provost Adamu Tafa Balewa College of Education Kangari, Dr. Dauda Senda Bude, has donated motorcycles to Mrs. Zainab Muhammad, a staff member living with disability, and Mr. Abubakar Usman, a utility staff member, to support their mobility and improve their daily activities. In a remark during the presentation held at the college, Dr. Dauda Senda Bude said the donation was part of his unwavering commitment to inclusiveness and the well-being of members of the college community. The beneficiaries, Mrs. Zainab Muhammad and Mr. Abubakar Usman, expressed profound appreciation to the provost for his generosity, noting that the gesture will ease their movement, improve their productivity, and enhance their overall well-being. The college community commended Adamu Tofa Balewa College of Education Kangari for the gesture, describing it as another demonstration of his people-centered leadership and unwavering commitment to improving the lives of members of staff. The national president of Kautal Pulako, Dr. Muhammad Buzai, has urged Fulani communities to enroll their children in both Western and Islamic schools to enable them acquire quality education and good moral values. Dr. Buzai made the call during a reception organized in honor of the newly appointed Suburb Board Secretary, Malam Ilyasu Buba, held in Misau local government area. He also called on Hausa and Fulani communities to tolerate and respect one another despite their differences in order to foster unity and progress. The Kautal Pulako president further advised Nigerians to vote for credible candidates in the 2027 general elections, irrespective of ethnic, religious, or political differences. In a related development, the village head of Wunten Dada, Tagabas Malam Abbas Abdul Mumini, has urged parents and school-based management committees, SBMCs, to be vigilant and report any challenges, particularly cases of vandalism and destruction of school facilities, to the appropriate authorities for action. Malam Abbas, who is also the Director of Monitoring and Evaluation at SUPEP, commended Governor Bala Muhammad for the creation of additional traditional leaders in the states. The director called on traditional rulers to support the state government's efforts to improve the education sector, especially in the areas of enrollment drive, protection of school facilities, and monitoring teachers' punctuality in their domains.
The Bauchi State Governmental Mobile Court has awarded a fine of 100,000 naira against Sabo Silky Clinic, located at Sohan Company, Jos Road, for failing to comply with a court order and an abatement notice on environmental nuisance. The ruling was delivered during proceedings between the Bauchi State Environmental Protection Agency, BASEPA, and the clinic. According to the court, BASEPA had applied for the closure of the clinic, pending full compliance to prevent the occurrence and spread of disease. Following a list to the sites and a re-verification exercise, the court found that the defendant had remanded a default. Consequently, the court composed a fine of 100,000 naira against the clinic, in line with Section 329 of the Administration of Criminal Justice Law of Bauchi State 2022 for failing to voluntarily comply with lawful orders. In a related case, the court discharged Madam Hamza Yusuf of behind NIDB Bauchi after confirming during an inspection that he had fully complied with the court's directives and the requirements of BASEPA law. However, the court also awarded a cost of 15,000 naira against him. The Environmental Mobile Court reaffirmed its commitment to enforcing environmental laws and protecting public health across the state. To end the news, here are the main points once again. Bauchi State Government commences the sale of subsidized fertilizer. The sale was flagged off by Governor Bala Muhammad in Bununu, Tafa Balewa local government area. Bauchi State Ministry for Women Affairs charges women on healthy lifestyle. Over 300 houses damaged by windstorm in Gamawa local government area. That's the end of the news.

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You've just listened to the broadcast of the FM service, broadcast of the state news from the FM service of the BRC. You can stay with us later at exactly 4:30 for the House of Fashion known as Lavaran Jaha.

afternoon, you're listening to VRC2 94.6 FM, the People's Pride. We sincerely apologize for the brief interruption in our transmission. We are currently experiencing a minor technical challenge and our engineers are working to restore full sound quality. Please stay tuned to us. We'll be back as soon as everything is been solved. Thank you for your patience.

0: the Florida Beatles Pride. Let's take a check the time. It is 40 minutes to the 4 o'clock. And of course, right at this juncture, I'd like you to sit back and listen to our next radio program, Schools Challenge.
1: Ladies and gentlemen, boys and girls, welcome to Schools Challenge! Today we are happy to be in the Assembly Hall of Baptist Royal Academy, Yendoka Road, Bauchi, Bauchi State. There is a contest between JSS 1 and JSS 2 of that same school. Representing JSS 1 are
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1: Our timekeeper for today is
10: Mrs. Kasewese Christiana.
1: And our scorer,
10: Miss Mary Agon.
1: And I remain yours, Mr. Nyams Sale, on Schools Challenge. Now the rules of the game. You are required to choose the correct answer from the list of options lettered A to E. Two attempts are allowed for a normal question and one for a bonus. Any question correctly answered attracts 2 marks and 1 for a bonus. If the groups cannot give the correct answer after all their attempts, the question will be thrown to the audience. And if it still remains unanswered, then I, the quiz master, will come to the rescue. 20 seconds are allowed for a question that involves mathematical calculations, while 15 seconds for others. It is expected that a bonus question must be answered within 10 seconds. We now go into the program proper. JSS 1, your question. The question reads, which of the following is a prime number? Which of the following is a prime number? A, 21, B, 27, C, 29, D, 35, and E, 39. Yes. If you know the answer, just sit down. Indicate.
2: 39.
1: Which is E? No.
2: 21.
1: No. Bonus to JSS 2.
2: 27.
1: What is 27? No. Audience, can anybody solve this equation, please? Yes. Come over, tell me your name, your class, and the answer to my question, please.
11: My name is Angel.
1: Open your mouth.
11: My name is Angel Peter. JS 1. The answer is
1: 29. JSS 2, your question. Find the value of 72 divided by 9. Find the value of 72 divided by 9. A, 6. B, 7. C, 8. D, 9. And E, 10. Yes, in your 20 seconds.
11: B, 7.
1: 7, B, now. Time up, bonus. 72 divided by 9. I said 6 for A, B, 7. Time up for you. Anyone from the audience? Yes, see one there. Give me your name, your class, and the answer to my question.
12: My name is Karina Pocho, and the answer is 8.
1: It's 8, which is... Is it C or B? What T?
12: C.
1: It's C. I don't have a close. right. JSS 1. The value of 3 over 5 of 50 is dash. The value of 3 over 5 of 50 is dash. A, 20. B, 25. C, 40. D, 35. And E, 30. Yes. What is the value of 3 over 5 of 50? Yes?
3: 25.
1: 25, no? Remaining one option for you. Mm-hmm. At the nick of time. Can you give me the answer?
3: 10.
1: No. Yes?
11: 30.
1: 30, which is letter
11: E.
1: Letter E. A round of applause. Your question proper, JSS 2. The Roman numeral for 40 is dash. The Roman numeral for 40 is dash. A, XL. B, LX. C, XC. D, XV. And E, IV. Yes? The question reads, the Roman numeral for 40 is dash. Is it A, XL, B, LX, C, XC, D, XV, or E, IV?
4: LX.
1: Hmm?
4: XL.
1: Which one do I take?
4: XL.
1: Which is letter?
4: A.
1: Letter A is XL. Please, if you want to answer me, answer with confidence. A round of applause for them, please. JSS 1. Find the value of 18 minus bracket 6 plus 4, close bracket. Find the value of 18 minus open bracket 6 plus 4, close bracket. A, 10. B, 9. C, 6. D, 8. E, 7. Yes, you?
11: 8.
1: What is 8? I want you to tell me the letter.
11: D.
1: D, 8. A round of applause. Just two, your last question in this round. If a pen costs 250 naira, how much will 4 pens cost? If a pen costs 250 naira, how much will 4 pens cost? A, 750 naira. B, 900 naira. C, 950 naira. D, 1,000 naira. E, 1,250 naira. Yes?
11: D, 1,000 naira.
1: 1,000 naira! Yes, and that brings us to the end of the first round. Let's now go to our scorer for the total scores.
10: At the end of first round, JSS 1 got the total point of 2. Well, JSS 2 got the total point of 5.
1: All right. Let's go to the second round and we go into basic technology. Okay? I go with you, JSS 2. And your question goes this way. Dash is basically a systematic way of doing things or solving problems for the good of mankind. Dash is

0: Yes.
1: Technology.
0: Technology. Thou. D. Because. E. When. Yes.
1: Since.
0: Which is.
1: D.
0: Let me just give you the answer. I'm so much interested in the content. That is the correct answer. Since his son's death. Another applause. JSS2- is an example of dash is an example of abstract noun. A. Stone. B. Rice. C. Hunger. D. Book. And E. Oil. Yes?
1: C. Hunger.
0: C. Hunger. All right. JSS 1. James and Victor share the same parents. This means they are dash. James and Victor share the same parents, which means they are dash. A. Cousins. B. Siblings. C. Step brothers. D. Fathers. And E. Nephews. Yes?
1: Siblings. B.
0: Be siblings. Another applause. Please, don't forget, next time I will not give you the point. Say the option or you say the answer before the letter. You can say like this one, siblings. That is letter B. Are we together? All right. JSS2, your last but one. Do not blame others. Dash your problems. Do not blame others. Dash your problems. A. With. B. For. C. Under. D. About. And E. Of.
1: B. For.
0: B. For. A round of applause for them. JSS. One, your last question in this round. My sister's job allows dash to travel all over the world. My sister's job allows dash to travel all over the world. A, her. B, she. C, him. D, they. E, you.
1: B, her.
0: Her. A round of applause. JSS2, your last question too. One of this is a form of oral literature. One of this is a form of oral literature. A. Folktale. B. Satire. C. Monologue. D. Comedy. E. Interlude. Yes?
1: D. Comedy.
0: D. Comedy. No. Yes.
1: A folk tale.
0: Folk tale. This brings us to the end of the fourth round. We will go to the scorer for the total scores of this round four and also the scores for rounds 1, 2, 3, and 4.
2: At the end of round 4, JSS1 got the total point of 6 and JSS2 the total point of 6 respectively.

0: nos passa pelos olhos na discreta cidade. Eu vou passar pra Gothica City, east closest to Athena Count. The deputy speaker of the house and chairman of the house committee on constitution review, Benjamin Cobb, said the establishment of state police would help address the nation's security challenges. The Federal High Court in Abuja has sentenced three persons to life in prison over the complicity in the kidnapping of students and teachers of the school in Obire local government area. For your state, Justice Sally Ibrahim convicted and sentenced the defendants Abdulrazak Oman, Yunusa Musa and Shamsul Kadar Hussain after they pleaded guilty to some of the allegations leveled against them. They'll be brought before the court on a 10-count charge bordering on terrorism, kidnapping, concealment, incitement and illegal mining. Following their arraignment, it's admitted that they concealed information about the masterminds of the School of Arts and membership of Darul Salam, an affiliate of Jamaatul Ansarul Muslima. He built Landis Sudan Ansari, a proscribed terrorist organization in Nigeria. The convicts all from Sokoto local government area of Niger State were sentenced for aiding the kidnapping of school children and teachers, as well as concealing information regarding the activities of the alleged masterminds, despite knowledge of the plot. The Abia State Police Command has commenced investigation into the death of a family of five who were found dead in their home in Umuimo village, Isioma local government area of Abia State. The deceased Esther Idionye Sakachi Nnabu, his wife and their three children, is lifeless and decomposing bodies were found in their apartment. The police public relations officer in the state, Mrs. Maureen Chinaka, confirmed the development in a chat with Radio Nigeria. Mrs. Chinaka said her brother, Mr. Nnabu, had alerted Isioma Division of News Headquarters of his inability to reach his brother, which prompted them to rush to the house where the corpses were found after a forced entry. She noted that the corpses have been deposited at the morgue for preservation and autopsy.
1: The court-martial, Federal Safety Corps FRSC, Man of Two, Mohammed, has directed commanding officers nationwide to hold patrol teams commanders under their supervision accountable for any unprofessional conduct. Man of Two, Mohammed, said the nationwide directive was aimed at stamping out unprofessional conduct, indiscipline, extortion, abuse of authority, and every form of misconduct during patrol operations. He said the directive which takes immediate effect followed the Corps' resolve to continually strengthen public confidence in FRSC by ensuring that every patrol operation reflects the highest standards of professionalism, transparency and accountability. The Corps Marshal warned that any officer found engaging in acts of misconduct or compromising the image and integrity of the Corps would face prompt disciplinary action in accordance with the FRSC regulations on discipline.
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3: The member representing Gold Coast Park of Federal Constituency of Benue State in the House of Representatives, Rep. Regina Ahmed JB Plus, will host all First Ladies of the North Central States of Nigeria, wife of the FCT Minister, and other invited guests to a dinner to brainstorm on salient issues that bother on the development, safety, and general well-being of the people of the region and Nigeria at large. Date, Saturday, 25th July, 2026. Venue, Royal Choice Inn, Central Business District, opposite New CBN Building, FCT, Abuja. Time, 5 p.m. Special guest of honor, distinguished Senator Oluremi Tinubu, CON, wife of the President, Federal Republic of Nigeria. Chair Lady, wife of the Vice President, Adjemana Shetima. Keynote Speaker, wife of the Senate President, Dr. Mrs. Ekaete Unoma Godwin Akpabio. Guest Speaker, Women Affairs Minister, Honorable Iman Suleiman Ibrahim, FSI. Host, wife of the FCT Minister, Justice Iberechi Susan Bihe. Chief host, initiator and wife of the SGF, Rep. Regina Ahmed, JP Plus, Action Media, announcer.
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6: Civil society groups, legal experts, fiscal managers and development partners have called on political parties and aspirants to place economic recovery, job creation, security and social welfare at the center of the campaign ahead of the 2027 general elections. The many call on the stakeholders, forum on governance and political agenda for the economy organized by the Center for Social Justice, CSJ, and Frederick Herbert Stevesong in Abuja, lead director of the Center for Social Justice, Mr. Ezio Yegwe, said Nigeria's worsening poverty, unemployment and economic challenges required political leaders to present practical and measurable solutions rather than vague campaign promises.
7: Governance and politics is about the allocation and management of public resources to satisfy the public good. An electoral process usually draws up candidates from different political parties who contest for power and present their world views about how to address social challenges and the myriad of problems that beset us on a daily basis. Considering the poor state of the economy in Nigeria, there are several questions begging for answers. What are the political parties and candidates promising in their manifesto?
6: Representative of the Frederick Herbert Stevesong, Mrs. Diviana Nosike, said the 2027 election provided an opportunity for to shift political campaigns away from personalities towards practical economic plans capable of improving citizens' lives.
8: How do we ensure that economic development is not merely discussed at events but embedded in how we

0: speaking on behalf of the Fiscal Responsibility Commission, FRC. This is Fatima Binta, underscoring the importance of prudent management of public resources, transparency and fiscal discipline in achieving sustainable development. Meanwhile, the national chairman of the ruling All Progressives Congress, APC, Professor Dentawe Goshe Nwenda, has challenged opposition leaders to look beyond criticism and present practical, well-articulated alternatives to address Nigeria's economic challenges. Professor Nwenda speaks at his place at the 10th National Assembly Award dinner ceremony in Abuja, noting that many opposition politicians had promised during the 2023 general election campaign to remove the fuel subsidy, but failed to articulate any realistic framework for mitigating its impact on Nigerians. The APC chairman, represented by Daniel Regenyeju, observed that the removal of fuel subsidy was an inevitable and necessary decision to rescue the nation's economy from imminent fiscal collapse. While acknowledging the temporary hardship occasioned by the reforms, Professor Nwenda appealed to Nigerians to remain patient and united in support of President Tinubu's Good Growth agenda, emphasizing that lasting national transformation requires resilience, sacrifice and collective commitment. The Speaker of the House of Representatives, Dr. Abbas Tajudeen Ajia Fatima Abbas, lauded the convener for recognizing excellence in public service and commended the Renewed Hope agenda for its positive impact on the lives of Nigerians. Also, the conference of the APC former presiding officers of the state houses of assembly has pledged its commitment to mobilizing Nigerians to vote massively for the re-election of President Bola Tinubu in 2027. The chairman of the forum, Senator Wasiu Esinubu, made the commitment in Abuja after a joint meeting of the Board of Trustees and National Executive Committee. He expressed optimism that President Tinubu will lead Nigeria to greater heights, considering the transformative reforms and infrastructure development by his administration.
1: The forum of former presiding officers of the state houses of assembly met, and we are of the opinion that we must be united in our thoughts and action. We have done everything humanly possible to prepare ourselves for the forthcoming election, and then the forum stands to play a very pivotal role in the coming election. Will be seen, will be heard. It is Bola Tinubu or nobody else.
0: Senator Simon Lalong spoke on behalf of the Board of Trustees, argued that the former presiding officers were connected to the grassroots and would ensure that mobilized voters to elect the president in the next exercise.
2: Before you become a House of Assembly member, you know you will win substantial vote in a constituency, and to come and preside over your state assembly. So this is a forum of former presiding officers. So it means the person would have presided over his assembly, and there is no assembly that is less than 24 is an issue. So to imagine that you presided over 24 members, and those same members are also coming from different constituencies in the grassroots.
0: Senator Lalong said the association will play a major role in galvanized support for APC to retain power in 2027. Still on political matters, a socio-cultural group, the Ukomu Igala organization, has commended President Bola Tinubu for his commitment to inclusive governance through the appointment of qualified Igala ambassador sons and daughters into strategic positions in government. A statement by the national leader of the organization, retired Major General James Atagba, expresses appreciation on behalf of the Board of Trustees, Executive Council and the entire Igala Bassa people for the confidence reposed in members of the ethnic group. The statement appreciates the appointment of the Chief of Army Staff, the Minister of Civil Development, the Director General of the National Population Commission, the Director General of the National Boundary Commission, and other Igala professionals serving in various capacities. According to the statement, the appointments demonstrated President Bola Tinubu's commitment to merit, national inclusion, and strengthening public institutions through competent leadership. The statement calls for the speedy completion of critical infrastructure projects, including the Shintaku, Buruk, Bulukuti, Kina, Ayengba Road, which he described as a strategic route linking major agricultural communities in Kogi states. The national National Agency for Science and Engineering Infrastructure, NASENI, has inaugurated a Skill Acquisition Center in Owerri, Imo State, to empower youths with requisite entrepreneurial skills for job creation. The Skills Acquisition Center, established under NASENI Sustainable Empowerment Program, NSEP, is designed to equip young Nigerians with practical and industry-relevant skills that promote entrepreneurship, self-reliance, and job creation. At the inauguration, Governor of Imo State, Senator Hope Uzodinma, lauded NASENI for expanding access to technology-driven skills through the inauguration of the center in Owerri, describing the initiative as a strategic investment in youth empowerment and economic development. The governor described the project as one that goes beyond empowerment, noting that it provides young people with the practical skills needed to create sustainable livelihoods, calling on the host communities to protect the facility, describing it as a valuable public asset for future generations. The executive vice chairman of NASENI, Mr. Kadil Halif, noted that the center will offer training in high-demand areas such as solar installation and maintenance, graphic design and printing, drone repairs, fishery and aquaculture. In a statement by the Director of Information, New Media and Protocol of NASENI, Mr. Chengu Ayoyenika, the EVC of NASENI explains that the project is fully aligned with NASENI's strategic focus on creation, collaboration and commercialization, through which the agency is strengthening innovation ecosystems, expanding global capacity and reducing Nigeria's dependence on imported technologies.
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4: I am Bukoman. I, by God's grace, promise to uphold the proud principles of excellence and that inspires our nation.
5: The documentation of events that took place within and around the territorial waters of Nigeria.
6: I promise to execute my duties with unwavering dedication, integrity, fairness, and loyalty to the Nigerian nation.
5: The Navigator is the cornerstone of the activities of the Nigerian League, the things we see them do, the risks they take.
6: I wish to acknowledge the contribution of my predecessors, whose exemplary leadership has laid a solid foundation for the progress and achievements we have made thus far.
5: It is a 30-minute program sponsored by the Nigerian Daily League on the network service of Radio Niger every Thursday at 5 p.m. and right here.
7: Onwards, once again. The show is coming.
3: Radio Nigeria, uplifting the people and uniting the nation.
0: Thanks for staying with us. The head of civil service of the Federation, Gideon Wilson-Jack, says the ongoing digitization initiative of the Niger Delta Development Commission, NDDC, is in line with Federal Civil Service Reform Policy Directive. Mrs. Wilson-Jack stated this when she received the management of the commission on a visit in Port Harcourt, noting that digitization efforts by NDDC was in response to the directive that ministries, departments and agencies, MDAs, should go paperless by December. The head of civil service represented by the permanent secretary, Service Policies and Strategies Office, Dr. Ishaku Mohammed, stressed the need for collaboration with the commission in fast-tracking development of the Niger Delta region.
8: The Niger Delta Development Commission fortifies an equally strategic position in the national development landscape. Beyond its mandate of accelerating sustainable development of the Niger Delta region, the commission represents one of Nigeria's foremost intervention institutions whose effectiveness depends on strong governance.
0: The managing director, NDDC, Dr. Samuel Ogbuku, represented by the executive director, finance and administration, Alabo Bomayayi, said the commission had embarked on various initiatives to boost digitization transactions and gain public trust while prioritizing workers' welfare for efficient service delivery.
9: We are set to reduce paperwork. We have used the advantage of technology to go digital. Our contract agreement has signed. Everything is legal and is now online. The accounting system is going digital, and in a few months, everything in NDDC will go digital.
0: The NDDC also revealed that over 600 kilometers of road have been completed in the last 3 years, in addition to bridges and parts of the region. While one of the longest bridges in the country, the 1.2 kilometers Ataba Bridge, would soon be completed.
10: On the foreign scene, United States Congressman John Garamendi has described the new trade deal with Saudi Arabia as a consequential mistake, accusing Donald Trump's administration for leaving open the possibility that Saudi Arabia could build a nuclear weapons program. The Democrat and senior member of the House Armed Services Committee said the agreement opens the door to providing Saudi Arabia with the most sensitive nuclear technologies without requiring the most stringent safeguards. Garamendi, who is co-chair of the bicameral Nuclear Weapons and Arms Control Working Group, said the world needs less nuclear weapons, not more. The U.S. and Saudi Arabia yesterday announced a deal that would allow the Gulf Kingdom to develop a civilian nuclear program. In sports, Team Nigerians exercise an impressive showing at the Commonwealth Games, which starts with an opening ceremony by 8 p.m. tonight. Jonathan Ahmed is here with details.
11: The 23rd Commonwealth Games officially gets underway today in Scotland, with approximately 3,000 athletes competing for 215 gold medals across 10 sports at world-class venues in Glasgow. The Glasgow Games, which end on the 2nd of August 2026, mark a significant milestone in Nigeria's sporting history as the nation makes its 20th appearance. 74 Nigerian athletes have already settled at the Games Village ahead of the start of the competition. As they march into the Ovo Hydro for the opening ceremony today, Nigerian athletes will be dressed in radiant green and white traditional ceremonial outfits. This ceremony promises a spectacular celebration of Scottish culture led by acclaimed singer and writer KT Tunsal. The occasion will also mark the conclusion of the King's Baton Relay and will be attended by His Majesty King Charles III and Queen Camilla, who are expected to officially declare the games open. Backed by months of preparation, enhanced athlete welfare initiatives introduced by the National Sports Commission, Nigeria will be aiming to once again leave its mark on the biggest stages in international sports. Elsewhere, the Court of Arbitration for Sports, CAS, has taken a significant step in the legal proceedings concerning the 2025 Africa Cup of Nations final by constituting the panel that will hear the case. CAS has officially notified the Senegalese Football Federation, the Confederation of African Football, and the Royal Morocco Football Federation of the establishment of the commission that will adjudicate the case relating to the 2025 AFCON final. According to the communication sent to the concerned parties, the hearings are expected to commence soon, with the arbitration panel set to examine the defense briefs submitted by each side. The court also indicated that it is awaiting the remaining responses from the parties involved before proceeding with the full hearing process. The outcome of the case could have significant implications as CAS prepares to review all submissions before reaching a final decision on the dispute surrounding the 2025 AFCON final. CAF Sports News, I am Jonathan Ahmed.
10: The commentaries on the need for stakeholders' active participation in budget preparation, monitoring and implementation, which is written by Dr. Clement Ajile, a public affairs analyst.
12: Budgeting is one of the most important responsibilities of any government. Through the budget, government translates its policies into actionable programs, allocates scarce public resources, and demonstrates its commitment to national development. Every school built, road constructed, hospital equipped, and public institutions funded derives its legitimacy from the annual budget approved by the legislator. However, a budget is only as credible as the process through which it is prepared, approved, implemented, and monitored. This is why active stakeholder participation throughout the entire budget cycle has become an indispensable requirement for good governance in modern democracies. The 1999 Constitution of the Federal Republic of Nigeria vests its power of appropriation on the National Assembly, while the executive is responsible for budget preparation and implementation. This constitutional arrangement is designed to promote transparency, accountability, and the prudent management of public resources. Yet, these constitutional safeguards can only achieve their intended objectives when citizens, professional bodies, civil society organizations, the media, development partners, and oversight institutions actively participate at every stage of the budget process. Recent public discussion
13: questions surrounding the inclusion of budgetary allocations in the 2025 Appropriation Act for an agency reportedly not established by an act of the National Assembly has once again drawn national attention to the importance of vigilant stakeholder engagement. Every naira allocated from the public treasury should be traceable to lawful government functions and institutions established under the Constitution by enabling legislation. Allocating public funds to bodies without a clear legal foundation raises important questions about constitutional compliance, fiscal responsibility, and accountability. This is where stakeholder participation becomes invaluable. Civil society organizations, professional associations, academic institutions, labor unions, and the organized private sector possess the expertise and experience needed to enrich budget proposals before they are finalized. Their involvement also provides an additional layer of assurance that public resources are allocated in accordance with the law and aligned with national development priorities. Their contributions can help identify duplicated projects, unrealistic revenue projections, and possible misallocation of scarce public funds before the budget is approved. Equally important is citizens' participation during legislative budget defense sessions and public hearings. These exercises should not become mere ceremonial events. Rather, they should provide genuine opportunities for stakeholders to interrogate budget proposals, make constructive recommendations, and seek necessary clarifications before appropriation bills are passed into law. Another critical stage is budget implementation. Over the years, Nigeria has witnessed numerous cases where projects captured in the budget were either abandoned, poorly executed, significantly delayed, or never commenced despite the reported release of funds. The role of stakeholders in monitoring budget implementation, therefore, cannot be overemphasized. Community-based organizations can verify whether projects exist at their designated locations and whether they meet expected standards. Professional bodies can assess the quality, durability, and value for money of completed projects. The media can investigate implementation challenges and expose deficiencies, while oversight institutions such as the Office of the Auditor General, Public Accounts Committees, and anti-corruption agencies can hold public officials accountable whenever financial irregularities are uncovered. For stakeholder participation to be truly effective, however, government must institutionalize openness throughout the budget cycle. Budget preparation should begin with broad-based consultations involving relevant stakeholders. Budget documents should be published promptly and made easily accessible to the public. Procurement process must remain transparent, competitive, and fully compliant with existing laws, while quarterly budget implementation reports should be released regularly. Above all, audit findings and recommendations should receive prompt attention from both the executive and the legislator. Nigerians must recognize that budgeting is a democratic process in which citizens have both a constitutional interest and a civic responsibility. Active public participation strengthens transparency, enhances accountability, improves quality of public expenditure, and ensures that government remains responsive to the needs and aspirations of the people. Ultimately, a participatory budgeting process does more than promote good governance. It reinforces constitutional democracy, safeguards public resources, strengthens public trust in government, and lays a solid foundation for a sustainable national development.
14: Jeremiah Tine with our commentary on the need for stakeholders' active participation in budget preparation, monitoring, and implementation, as written by Dr. Clement Ujile. Now for weather update, Abuja, Abeokuta. Accra, Abuja and Lokoja are cloudy with temperature varying from 25 degrees to 30 degrees Celsius. Magudi is experiencing rain with temperature at 29 degrees Celsius, while Sokoto is partly sunny with 33 degrees Celsius. To end the news, here's a recap of the major stories. The House of Representatives has passed a bill for the establishment of state police in Nigeria. The Federal High Court in Abuja has sentenced three persons to life imprisonment over their complicity in the kidnapping of students and teachers of a school in Oriri local government area of Oyo State. Civil society groups, legal experts and fiscal managers and development partners
15: parties and aspirants also to place economic recovery, job creation, security and social welfare at the center of their campaigns ahead of the 2027 general elections. We also told you that a United States Congressman, John Garamendi, has described the nuclear deal with some

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1: Mothers and fathers in Garazo, Mindi, Bauchi, and Musa LGAs, this is your moment.
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0: Mwende mejira na mwende mchido zari mecho.

is 94.67, the People's Pride listener. Also, the time check is 30 minutes to the hour of 5 o'clock. 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

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High fives all around and a giant super size welcome to all my favorite little adventures out there. Are you ready to shake your sails out? Are you ready to wiggle your wobbles away? 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I am your host, Sarah Timothy, and I am so incredibly excited to hang out with you today. We have a jam-packed show lineup. We've got silly riddles that will tickle your funny bone, a weekly storytime adventure where we travel to a land of dragons and cupcakes, and of course, we will be playing our absolute favorite dance tunes. So, parents, turn up the volume. Kiddies, find some space to jump around. Strap on your imagination caps because the game to the playground is officially

As a day, we will be learning rhymes, playground, adventure, and lots more. But before then, let's dive in into the adventurous world of magical kitties playground.

0: Once upon a time, in a lush forest, there lived a small mouse. There was a huge bear who lived in a neighboring cave. The big bear, who had hibernated months ago, was still sleeping and snoring loudly. The little mouse went to him one day to wake the bear up because he could not sleep all the winter due to the bear's noisy snoring. However, the bear still did not wake up. The little mouse came to the bear this time with a bugle. He blew vigorously into the bugle. But the bear continued to sleep. While the little mouse was wandering sleeplessly in the forest, he met several animal friends. What happened, little mouse?
1: Why, I'm sad. Don't ask, guys. All winter I could not sleep because of the bear snoring, and he still won't wake up.
0: Maybe the lion can help you.
1: What? Why would I go talk to him?
0: Because a lion roars so loud that everyone jumps up the instant they hear his loud voice. Though the little mouse was a little scared by the thought, he went to the lion, the king of the forest, to request his assistance. The lion was sleeping in front of his cave. The little mouse was terrified when he saw the mighty beast, so he decided to give up his plan and go back home. But when he accidentally stepped on a branch in front of him, the big cat woke up, and a tiny, trembling voice reached his ears.
2: What's that noise? What are you doing in front of my cave?
1: Well, king of the forest, so I wanted to wake you up. Well, I came to ask for your help.
2: You're not even big enough to be considered snack size, little mouse. Why should I help you?
1: You're fearsome, lion. You have to wake up my neighbor, the big bear, who won't wake up from hibernation. Nothing I do seems to wake him. Since I am small, I have a little voice. But one roar from you can solve everything.
2: I don't have time to spend for a tiny, little, useless mouse like you. I am king of the forest.
0: The lion walked away without helping the mouse. He went to a corner where no one could see him. He leaned against a tree and started to itch like crazy. The lion was so itchy that he didn't want anyone to see him like this, because he was the king of the forest. The little mouse, on the other hand, was coming home sadly and heard wheezing from the depths of the forest. He went to where the voice came from, and he saw the lion. Moreover, the lion was itching himself non-stop and looking rather silly in the process. The mouse immediately approached the lion. When the lion saw him, he stopped itching, but it was clear he was still in pain and discomfort due to the itch.
1: Mr. Lion, what happened to you?
2: I don't know, Mouse. I don't know. I can't stop itching myself.

0: Let me help you.
1: Helping you help me? You're just a little mouse. Leave me alone.
2: The little mouse gravely jumped on him, ignoring the lion's rude comments.
1: What are you doing? Get off of me!
2: The mouse started to crawl through the thick, scruffy fur and throw out all the fleas. But this made the lion's situation even worse. He started itching himself with his paws. The lion could not bear the itch and leaned his back against the tree. This time he started to rub right and left.
0: Oh no! I was almost crushed!
1: I can't stop! The boy ran over me! The boy itch! Get off, mouse!
2: The lion ran to a nearby lake. He quickly jumped into the water. The mouse on his back was nearly drowned!
0: Mr. Lion, get out of the water right away or I'll drown!
2: The lion came out of the lake, but then proceeded to shake himself dry. He was shaking his body so hard and so fast that the mouse barely was able to hang on to that thoughtless lion.
3: Lovely playground friends, you know what they say?
1: Sleeping.
2: The lion, the king of the forest, took a deep breath and roared so powerfully right into the ears of the big bear that the stone floor of his cave shook. Thanks to this powerful roar, the bear finally woke up and ran out of the cave.
1: What happened? Is there something wrong? What happened? Did the sun come out? Is it summer? Where is it?
2: Well, all the forest animals laughed at the big silly bear. Little Mouse was also very happy that the snoring was finally over.
3: Uh-oh, ask the ghost, my lovely playground friends, you know what they say? Time flies when you're having a giant-sized fun. The sun is setting on our playground for today, which means it is time for us to pack up our toys and say goodbye. But don't wiggle those sad eyebrows just yet. We will be right back here, same time, same station.
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1: 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This is Newsline, a news magazine program from the FM service of the BRC. Today, Thursday, 23rd July 2026, which is equivalent to 9th Safar, 1447 after the Hijra of Prophet Muhammad, peace be upon him. In today's edition, Bauchi State Government commences the sale of subsidized fertilizer. Bauchi State Ministry for Women Affairs charges women on healthy lifestyle. Over 300 houses damaged by windstorm in Gama local government area. Bauchi State Environmental Mobile Court fines Sabo Sauti Clinic the sum of 100,000 naira for disrespecting order. 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

0: social media handles. There'll be more news, correspondent report, a look at national and international scenes later in the program. Now, details presented by Tuka Mansour. The Bauchi State Government has commenced the sale of subsidized fertilizer for the 2026 wet farming season, pegging each bag at 20,000 naira to boost food production and ease the burden on farmers. Governor Bala Muhammad, who flagged off the exercise in Bununu town of Tafabala local government area of the state, said the intervention was aimed at supporting farmers across the state to enhance agricultural productivity. Muslim Lawal sent in this report as presented by Joseph Bullis.
1: Governor Bala while handing bank checks to youth trained on agricultural skills said agriculture occupies a central place in his administration's development blueprint under the My Bauchi project, adding that the government had developed a comprehensive agricultural policy to strengthen the sector. The governor said the state had continued to invest in agricultural mechanization, modern farming technologies, extension services and value chain development to move farmers from subsistence farming to commercial agriculture. According to him, the government has also sustained youth and women empowerment initiative in agriculture through training, financial support and the provision of starter packs. He then announced the disbursement of 500,000 naira each to over 1,000 youths who completed the state's agricultural skills development program at the International Skills Acquisition Center. He said the grant was intended to enable the beneficiaries to establish agricultural enterprises and contribute to the state's drive to increase food production and create jobs for young people. The governor urged the beneficiaries to make judicious use of the intervention, stressing that his administration remained committed to improving livelihoods, creating employment, and ensuring food security across the state. Joseph Bullis reported.
0: Governor Bala Dukadu Muhammad has appointed 10 directors in the state after their endorsement by the Bauchi State Civil Service Commission. The directors were assigned to the Ministry of Education, Housing and Environment and Office of the Accountant General, Treasury Division as directors of examination, basic education, forestry, monitoring and evaluation. Others were four directors of finance and accounts, while two officers, among them, to serve as directors of planning, research and statistics. Equally, two officers were moved from the acting director's final account and audit grade level 15 to directors of account and revenue on grade levels 16. The commission also considered one conversion from chief cooperative inspector to chief commercial officer grade levels 14, while two officers' recommendations for conversion had been changed to reflect the officers' additional qualifications suitable for the cadres: chief clerical officer grade level 7 proposed for technical officer changed and placed as executive office general on grade level 7, and technical officer recommended for program analyst changed and placed as high data processing officer on grade level 8. Meanwhile, three recommendations for directorship have been deferred for failure to meet the requirement and advised the affected NDA to resubmit the recommendations after effecting the observations. The Bauchi State Commissioner for Women Affairs and Child Development, Dr. Lydia Haruna Samani, has called on women to adapt healthier lifestyles to achieve overall well-being. Correspondent Khadija Rilwan Parda has the rest of the report.
2: Dr. Samani made the call in an interview with our reporter to commemorate the 2026 World Brain Day. She said practices such as eating nutritious meals, engaging in regular physical activity, getting adequate sleep, continuous learning and prioritizing mental wellness are critical to protecting the brain health of women and children. According to her, individuals should pay greater attention to their mental well-being and reduce the risk of neurological disorders by embracing healthy habits, including regular exercise, proper sleep, and managing cardiovascular. risks. The commissioner encouraged women to make brain health a priority, noting that both individual and collective efforts towards healthier living will contribute to building a more productive and resilient society. Dr. Tsamani also commended Governor Bala Muhammad for prioritizing the welfare of women and children in the state. She further urged the people of Bauchi State to support the governor's political ambition to ensure the continued rapid development and growth of the state. Khadija Rilwan Parda reporting for Newsline.
0: Over 300 houses have been damaged as a result of heavy downpour and strong windstorm in Gama local government area. In an interview with our reporter, some victims who suffered from the hardship called on government, non-governmental organizations and well-to-do individuals to come to their aid. In his remarks, the chairman, Gama local government, Madaki Ahmed Gololo, sympathized with those affected by the disaster and advised the victims to consider it as an act of God. The chairman called on the state government to provide necessary assistance to the victims and assured to submit a report of the incident to appropriate authorities for immediate assistance. Also, the emir of Gamawa, Alhaji Adamu Abdul Kadir Dahua, sympathized with the community for the incident and prayed God Almighty to prevent future occurrence of such disaster. The national president of Kautal Pulako, Dr. Muhammad Buzaye, has urged Fulani communities to enroll their children in both Western and Islamic schools to enhance and enable them acquire quality education and good moral values. Dr. Buzaye meets the call during a reception organized in honor of the newly appointed Sobeb Board Secretary, Malam Ilyas Sububa, held at Misau local government area. He also called on Hausa and Fulani communities to tolerate and respect one another despite their differences in order to foster unity and progress. The Kautal Pulako president further advised Nigerians to vote for credible candidates in the 2027 general elections, irrespective of ethnic, religious, or political differences. In a related development, the village head of Wuntindada Tagabas, Malam Abbas Abdul Mumini, has urged parents and school-based management committees, SBMCs, to be vigilant and report any challenges, particularly cases of vandalism and destruction of school facilities, to the appropriate authorities for action. Malam Abbas, who is also the Director of Monitoring and Evaluation of Sobeb, commended Governor Bala Muhammad for the creation of additional traditional leaders in the state. The director called on traditional rulers to support the state government's effort to improve the education sector, especially in the areas of enrollment drive, protection of school facilities, and monitoring teachers' punctuality in their domains. The Bauchi State Environmental Mobile Court has awarded a fine of 100,000 naira against Sabo Soki Clinic, located at Sohun Company Jos Road, for failing to comply with a court order and an abatement notice on environmental nuisance. Their ruling was delivered during a proceeding between the Bauchi State Environmental Protection Agency, BASEPA, and the clinic. According to the court, BASEPA had applied for the closure of the clinic, pending full compliance to prevent the occurrence and spread of the disease. Following a visit to the site and a re-verification exercise, the court found that the defendant had remained in default. Consequently, the court imposed a fine of 100,000 naira against the clinic, in line with Section 329 of the Administration of Criminal Justice Law of Bauchi State 2022 for failing to voluntarily comply with the lawful orders. In a related case, the court discharged Malam Hamza Yusuf of Behind NIDB, Bauchi, after confirming during an inspection that he had fully complied with the court's directives and requirements of BASEPA law. However, the court also awarded a cost of 15,000 naira against him. The Environmental Mobile Court reaffirmed its commitment to enforcing environmental laws and protecting public health across the state. The Provost at Amutafa Balewa College of Education, Kangere, Dr. Dauda Sandabute, has donated motorcycles to Mrs. Zainab Muhammad, a staff member living with disability, and Mr. Abubakar Usman, a utility staff member, to support their mobility and improve their daily activities. In a remark during the presentation held at the college, Dr. Dauda Sandabute said the donation was part of his unwavering commitment to inclusiveness and the well-being of members of the college community. The beneficiaries, Mrs. Zainab Muhammad and Mr. Abubakar Usman, expressed profound appreciation to the provost for his generosity, noting that the gesture would ease their movement, improve their productivity, and enhance their overall well-being. The college community commended Adamu Tafa Balewa College of Education, Kangere, for the gesture, describing it as another demonstration of his people-centered leadership and unwavering commitment to improving the lives of members of staff. 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Today, Thursday, 23rd July, 2026, which is equivalent to 9th Safar, 1447 after the Hijra of Prophet Muhammad, peace be upon him. Still to come, Senate passes bill for second reading to regulate foreign aid management in Nigeria.

0: while the news was on, it was due to power outage right here in our studios along Ahmadu Bello Way. Newsline now continues. Chief Justice of Nigeria seeks for stronger legal framework to boost maritime sector growth. NAFDAC begins nationwide mop-up of sachet and small PET bottle alcohol. BRICS call for collaboration on Arctic research and indigenous culture. 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These and many more as Newsline continues. The bill seeking to coordinate and ensure transparency in the management of foreign aid, grants and donations in Nigeria has scaled second reading in the Senate. The bill, sponsored by Senator Ibrahim Dankwambo, PDP Gombe North, is titled A Bill for an Act to Provide for the Regulation, Coordination, Transparency and Disclosure of Foreign Aid, Grants and Donations in the Federal Republic of Nigeria. Reading the debate, Dankwambo said the legislation aims to bring order, accountability and strategic coordination to the management of foreign aid. He noted that while Nigeria remains a major recipient of foreign aid in health, education, agriculture and humanitarian response, the ecosystem is fragmented, weakly coordinated and lacks transparency. According to him, donor-funded projects are often scattered across NDAs executed outside the national budget or duplicated and misaligned with national priorities. Dankwambo said the bill is anchored on sections 80 to 83 of the 1999 Constitution and the Fiscal Responsibility Act 2007, which mandated oversight and prudent management of public resources. He argued that once foreign aid is received and applied in Nigeria, it becomes public resource and should be subjected to constitutional oversight. The Chief Justice of Nigeria, Justice Kudirat Kekere Ekun, has called for stronger legal protection and efficient justice system and collaboration across judicial jurisdiction to protect and enhance global maritime sector growth. She stated this at the opening of the 80th International Maritime Seminar for Judges, organized by the Nigerian Shippers Council in collaboration with the National Judicial Institute. The three-day seminar brought together judicial officers, maritime regulators, legal practitioners, and participants from several African countries to strengthen maritime jurisprudence. Kekereekun described maritime law as a principal pillar supporting global commerce, noting that nearly 90% of international trade moves through the world's ocean. She said Nigeria's maritime resources position the country to benefit significantly from the blue economy, adding that the sustainable growth depends on an efficient and trusted legal system. Also speaking, the secretary to the Government of the Federation, Senator George Akume, said maritime justice is no longer a sectoral issue but a national economic priority. He added that efficient adjudication of maritime disputes remain critical to trade, investment and governance. The National Agency for Food, Drug Administration and Control, NAFDAC, has commenced a nationwide mop-up exercise to remove alcoholic beverages packaged in sachet and PET bottles below from circulation. In a statement, the agency said the enforcement reinforces the federal government's ban on the production, importation and sale of sachet alcohol in the country. NAFDAC said the operations is taking place across the six geopolitical zones following the closure of manufacturing facilities found to have violated the ban. Its enforcement team are conducting coordinated operations in market, motor parks, retail outlets, bars and other distribution channels to identify, seize and destroy affected products. The agency advised manufacturers, importers, distributors, wholesalers, retailers, hawkers and transporters to voluntarily surrender any remaining stock of the banned beverages. It warned that continued possession or sale of the products would attract seizure, regulatory sanctions, and persecutions. Energy and infrastructure conglomerate Sahara Group has called for a new approach to Africa's energy transition, infrastructure financing, and energy journalism that reflects the continent's unique realities. The call was made at the third edition of Asharami Square, Sahara Group's thought leadership platform held in Lagos, with the theme Energizing Africa's Future, Legacy, Impact and Transformation. Speaking at the event, Director of Governance and Sustainability Sahara Group, Mr. Ejiro Gray, said the company's Beyond XXX vision is focused on shaping the future through innovation, collaboration, and sustainable development. Gray stressed that Africa's energy transition must be driven by local needs and supported by balanced, evidence-based journalism. Delivering the keynote special advisor to the President on Power Infrastructure, Mr. Sadiq Wanka said Nigeria's ongoing power sector reforms are creating significant investment opportunities in embedded generation, mini-grids, renewable energy, transmission, and industrial power. He noted that the biggest challenge is no longer technology but attracting long-term investment. Young scientists from BRICS countries have called for stronger international collaboration in Arctic research, sustainable tourism, and indigenous cultural preservation. The call was made at the International Scientific and Practical Conference Youth Arctic Science for Future held in County Masuriks, Russia. The conference, hosted for the third consecutive year in Russia's Agra region, was organized by the Russian Asian Arctic Research Consortium with support from the Russian BRICS Project Office for International Youth Cooperation. This year's edition focused on cooperation with BRICS nations. Participants discussed joint initiatives in energy, logistics, energy, tourism, and Arctic research development. Senator Alexander Noyukov, president of the Association of Indigenous Peoples of the North Siberia and the Far East of Russian Federation, said the number of young people willing to leave remote territories and nomadic camps had decreased significantly. Winners of the event were students from Ugra State University and Sogod State University, who presented projects in ecological event and ethnographic tourism, including the improvement of natural sites and creation of accessible infrastructure. Now, to close the program, a recap of the main points again. Bauchi State Government commences the sales of fertilizer to farmers for the 2026 farming season. Bauchi State Ministry for Women Affairs charges women on healthy lifestyle to mark 2026 World Brian Day. Over 300 houses have been damaged by windstorm in Gama local government area. Bauchi State Environmental Mobile Court finds Sabo Soki Clinic the sum of 100,000 naira for disrespecting order. That's the end of the news as edited by Ms. Ajay Mahmuda Wakili and the production crew. My name is Tuka Manso, your presenter, saying good evening and many thanks for listening.
1: This is 84.87, the People's Approach. And of course, you've just listened to the broadcast of the Newsline and News Magazine program. You can stay with us at exactly 8 o'clock for the house version known as Tusker Labaru. Listener, at exactly 5:30, hopefully, we shall bring you the program Telefin Yani Renew Hope, that is NCT Hope. And of course, right at this moment, we shall be visiting the commercial department to bring you the commercials alongside with some beautiful tunes that will keep you company till we touch there 5:30.
2: Kodayaushe yara na suna kokarin koyon karatu guje-guje cikin wasa na rage musu kuzari musa kullum bana rabuwa da mini a gida
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1: 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Wannan yaro ne.
2: This is a boy. This is a boy. Wannan yaro ne.
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